Hey, yo, this is Soul One, and you are listening to Warehouse on Unearthed Radio. I'm coming to you live from London right now, and you're about to hear my new song, Beautiful Noise, in my head. This tune came out of nowhere one day when I was writing my forthcoming album, Kaleidoscope, and I think it really encapsulates the energy and the passion and the vibe and the freeness of my next music. So I hope you enjoy it. Big love to you. Shout out to Triple J. Peace.

Hello, you're listening to Warehouse on Unearthed Radio. This is Mad Day from Sydney, New South Wales, and you're about to hear my new song, Klepto. Dance floors were feeling a little bit too serious in my opinion, so I decided to make this fun, bouncy tech house track that has super playful lyrics, which I thought of when I contemplated stealing salt and pepper from the pub. We've all been there. Enjoy!

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1: 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This is 22 Mackie from NARP, and you're about to hear my new song, Corey Worthington. This track is a blend of hyperpop and indie electronica, and uses the story of Australia's most infamous party boy as a metaphor for the act we used while growing up to try and hide our vulnerabilities and anxieties from the world in front of us. In other words,
0: I'll say sorry, but I'm not taking off my glasses.

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This is Sam at Last. I'm from Brisbane, Mianjin, and you're about to hear my new song, Pick It Up. The purpose of this track was to blend high energy with an undercurrent of emotion. Also wanted to pay homage to old school dub and reggae with the vocals. Hope you enjoy.

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I'm Blue2K2 from Perth, and you're about to hear my debut track, Eavesdrop. It's a dreamy jungle track layered with samples that I recorded on my laptop. It's best listened to at full volume, so turn it up. Enjoy.

0: 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Oh, we party some up and feel a cash flow.
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You're listening to Warehouse on Unearth Radio. This is my new track, In the Mood, I made with Anna Luno and Devorah. It's a little nod to 2010 Bloghouse era. It's a track for the girls, by the girls, and just a

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I'm JR Tracks from Melbourne, and you're about to hear my new track, Ends With Me. It's an atmospheric electronic track built around texture, movement, and emotion. I hope you guys enjoy it.

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I'm Danny Taylor from the Central Coast, New South Wales, and you're about to hear my new track, OTW, featuring Asher. It's a sonic follow-up to a track we released earlier this year, and we actually worked from the cover art backwards on this one, trying to create the feeling we got from a film photo that I'd taken. Big thanks to Kalen for the spin, and I hope you enjoy it.

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This is East Australian Currents from Brisbane, and you're about to hear my new track, Girl Let Me. The track is a jazzy deep house cut and is influenced by Soul One's work. The main piano sample was sampled from Piano Solo's vinyl I found. I wanted to make a high tempo but chill track that I could play at a club like Black Bear Lodge. The track will be out soon. Thanks.

0: 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This is Low Moon from Melbourne, Victoria, and you're about to listen to my newest release, Rituals, a song that I wrote and produced about heartbreak, pulling the pieces back together, and trying to move forward. Hopefully, it's a vibe.
1: And so it ends.

0: rise in 2026. You just can't talk about Australia's next wave of pop without Chloe Parche. She's been building steadily since her late teens, and over the last few years, that work's turned into a seriously loyal fan base. Chloe's not just a studio artist either. If you've caught her touring with the Ryans, Amy Shark, or Alexia, then you know her live shows hit with confidence and control.
1: We have made this big jump recently with the shows that we are playing and like the biggest stages that we get to be on. It's so cool and weird that people are invested in something that I'm putting out there, and I'm so grateful for it.
0: After landing a Laika version at Triple J last year, new music is on the way and 2026 feels like a big step forward. Chloe Parche, an Unearthed Forecast artist for 2026.

0: Drink up those whiskeys, tears run dry. 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Goodbye, wildfire.
1: Okay.

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1: Hi, I'm Grace.
2: Hi, I'm Ezekiel.
1: And we are Scratching from Perth, WA.
3: Hey there, mama. I'ma ride my new bike past the water. I'ma see the sunshine.
1: When I met Zeke's younger brother Ezra started playing drums in my band. Imagine a really small bedroom. There was no bed. There's synths everywhere. And I was like, where's your bed, bro? And he was like, I had to get rid of it to make room for more synths. And I knew that it was going to be good music. The first record we made together came out in 2021, but it was under my name. And then we jumped over to Scratching.
2: There was definitely a shift where people would be like, oh, I'm such a fan of Grace Sanders on the street. They started being like, oh, I'm a fan of Scratching. And it's like, oh, that's nice, I suppose. Yeah.
1: Zeke has the things that he brings in and I have the things that I bring in.
2: It also changes a lot, which I think explains why the music is so sort of all over the place. It gets pretty unpredictable in that sense,
1: yeah,
2: which I think kind of works for us.
1: The album is called Desire Path. The thesis of the record was to follow what your intuition is and trying to stop controlling things. There's lots of themes of loss or disconnection in relationships, but also there's always a flip side that is joy. I feel like our whole premise is we're like a Trojan horse for pop music, so we're wrapping up the core of a pop song into something that looks a lot cooler than it really is. But at the center, I just want to make songs that people can love and dance along to and have a good time.
4: This song is Fu, and it is about still connecting with someone, even if they are really pissing you off.

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At Triple J Unearthed, it's our job to know what's popping from scenes all across the country. So you could say we're pretty tapped in. And we're doubling down on our love of Aussie music with our specialty music hours, curated by us for you. Into rap, R&B, and hybrids of every kind, Ijale has got you covered on The Blend. Look what you did, word on made it. For the hardcore heads, tune into In The Pit with Lauren Guerrero for your dose of everything heavy. And if Aussie indie rock's your jam, then Claire Mooney's got you sorted with her show Drift. It's more of what you love, from where you live, tuned to perfection. 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

no point in walking around with resent in our hearts, especially if you're out here saying that you've forgiven someone, but you're really still holding it in on the inside. It shows you don't even know what forgiveness really means. Forgiveness is for us, it's not for them. Side tricky point.

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2: 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Hold up, anybody that wants to climb my town, we tell me. Hey, I'm Robert Baxter from Now Melbourne.
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1: Hi, I'm Grace.
2: Hi, I'm Ezekiel.
1: And we are Scratching from Perth, WA.
3: Hey there, mama. I'ma ride my new bike past the water. I'ma see the sunshine.
1: When I met Zeke, Zeke's younger brother Ezra started playing drums in my band. Imagine a really small bedroom. There was no bed. There's synths everywhere. And I was like, where's your bed, bro? And he was like, I had to get rid of it to make room for more synths. And I knew that it was going to be good music. The first record we made together came out in 2021, but it was under my name. And then we jumped over to Scratching.
2: There was definitely a shift where people would be like, oh, I'm such a fan of Grace Sanders on the street. They started being like, oh, I'm a fan of Scratching. And it's like, oh, that's nice, I suppose. Yeah.
1: Zeke has the things that he brings in and I have the things that I bring in.
2: It also changes a lot, which I think explains why the music is so sort of all over the place. It gets pretty unpredictable in that sense,
1: yeah,
2: which I think kind of works for us.
1: The album is called Desire Path. The thesis of the record was to follow what your intuition is and trying to stop controlling things. There's lots of themes of loss or disconnection in relationships, but also there's always a flip side that is joy. I feel like our whole premise is we're like a Trojan horse for pop music, so we're wrapping up the core of a pop song into something that looks a lot cooler than it really is. But at the center, I just want to make songs that people can love and dance along to and have a good time.
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The 90s gave a world. Prêt à vivre l'expérience des années 90? A world between rhythm, love, sex, and few more pleasure. They stand, they dance, they worry, they after party.

It's Tommy Faith here, and each week I'll be bringing you an hour of music from the nether realm, the darkest corners of Australian sounds, on Spiral. A home for the weird and the wonderful, it's a post-genre paradise showcasing sounds that live on the darkest fringes of Australian music. If you're into tracks that go against the grain, you'll find them on Spiral with me, Tommy Faith, only on Triple J Unearthed.

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0: Triple J Unearthed.
2: Hey, this is Hector. I'm a producer based in Nam. You're listening to my latest single, Output, on Triple J Unearthed. I had a lot of fun writing this track, experimenting with breakbeat drum samples and chopping up jungle vocals. 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
1: Tula here, coming from my beautiful Biripi country, Taree, New South Wales. I started making music a year ago in my bedroom on BandLab, and I'm still making music in my bedroom and improving every time I make a song. I'm very inspired by Travis Scott, and the first song that I ever made was actually on Travis's SDP interlude beat. My family love my music and encourage me to keep creating. My mum actually encouraged me to drop my songs on Unearth. I go to Taree High School and some people at my school know I make music and I love the support, but I'm sure some people will be surprised to hear me. Thanks to all my friends that pushed me to get up and do this, especially my mate Muxie, this is my track Float. It's a bit different to what I normally do. It's more of a melodic laid back vibe. Hope yous all love my songs.

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1: I'm spinning round. 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This next track is Houston, and it's about being really hyper-present in a moment and trying to hold on to that for as long as you can, and whether that's a good or a bad thing.

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I'm bringing you the best in folk, country, and everything in between from your own backyard. Stories, warmth, and songs that stay with you long after the sun sets.

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0: Sydney's Devorah is one of the most complete artists doing it in Oz right now. She can really sing, really rap, and she switches between the two without ever breaking stride. Her debut EP, Learning in Public, showed us just how wide her range is. Her visuals showed us the color of her world, and with a new project slated for this year, anything's on the table. Already booked for Golden Plains and St. Kilda Festival, this feels like a breakout year loading.
1: Literally going to a live gig that one time changed my life. 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I want you to at least have something to go home and talk about.
0: Devorah, an Unearthed Forecast artist for 2026.

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1: Hi, I'm Grace.
2: Hi, I'm Ezekiel.
1: And we are Scratching from Perth, WA.
3: Hey there, mama, I'ma ride my new bike past the water. I'ma see the sunshine.
1: When I met Zeke, Zeke's younger brother Ezra started playing drums in my band. Imagine a really small bedroom. There was no bed, there's synths everywhere. And I was like, where's your bed, bro? And he was like, I had to get rid of it to make room for more synths. And I knew

0: was going to be good music.
1: The first record we made together came out in 2021, but it was under my name, and then we jumped over to scratching.
2: There was definitely a shift where people would be like, oh, I'm such a fan of Grace Sanders on the street. They started being like, oh, I'm a fan of scratching. And it's like, oh, that's nice, I suppose.
1: Yeah. Zeke has the things that he brings in and I have the things that I bring in.
2: It also changes a lot, which I think explains why the music is so sort of all over the place. It gets pretty unpredictable in that sense, which I think kind of works for us.
1: The album is called Desire Path. The thesis of the record was to follow what your intuition is and trying to stop controlling things. There's lots of themes of loss or disconnection in relationships, but also there's always a flip side that is joy. I feel like our whole premise is we're like a Trojan horse for pop music, so we're wrapping up the core of a pop song into something that looks a lot cooler than it really is. But at the center, I just want to make songs that people can love and dance along to and have a good time.

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1: Because I have been watching this diet. You can ride to school and you learn how to do it properly.
2: Music from your mates
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1: 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I'm

0: make it any means. Still reppin' Alice Springs. Alice Shout Springs. Out to the Nefs, yeah, the young Alice Kings.
1: Alice King. Still reppin' Alice Springs. Shout out to the Nefs, yeah, the young Alice Kings.

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2: 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My name's Logan Priest, and I'm from Sydney, New South Wales. 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
6: Yeah. 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

0: 2026.
1: Australia's got a huge rep for standout producers, and Yes Boone is no exception. The Sydney-based producer is known for flipping samples and vocals into club-ready bangers, full of emotion and nostalgia.
2: I like pulling from different areas of interest and taste. Fatboy Slim, Moby, Daft Punk, Fortet, Jamie XX. Combined, the meld is beautiful. It's got an old-school, timeless flavour.
1: 2025 was a breakout year with his Best I've Found EP and tracks like Modern Life and All I Really Want turning heads. After sets at Ability Fest and Wildlands, 2026 feels wide open. Yes Boone, an unearthed forecast artist for 2026.

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2: Brisbane heavy outfit Headwreck came out swinging in 2021 and they haven't slowed down since. Blending new metal electronics with modern metalcore chaos, they've gone from debut single to an ARIA-charting album in just a few years. Their sound is playful, sharp and unpredictable, but there's nothing unserious about the crowds they're pulling or the way they hit live. After touring with Wind Waker, Thornhill and Inertia and dropping a stacked 2025 LP, now they're set to appear at Download Festival in the UK, tour Europe, headline shows around the country and support huge acts like the Amity Affliction. Headwreck, an Unearthed Forecast artist for 2026.

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1: Hi, I'm Grace.
2: Hi, I'm Ezekiel.
1: And we are Scratching from Perth, WA.
3: Hey there, mama. I'ma ride my new bike past the water. I'ma see the sunshine.
1: When I met Zeke, Zeke's younger brother Ezra started playing drums in my band. Imagine a really small bedroom. There was no bed. There's synths everywhere. And I was like, where's your bed, bro? And he was like, I had to get rid of it to make room for more synths. And I knew that it was going to be good music. The first record we made together came out in 2021, but it was under my name. And then we jumped over to Scratching.
2: There was definitely a shift where people would be like, oh, I'm such a fan of Grace Sanders on the street. They started being like, oh, I'm a fan of Scratching. And it's like, oh, that's nice, I suppose.
1: Yeah. Zeke has the things that he brings in and I have the things that I bring in.
2: It also changes a lot, which I think explains why the music is so sort of all over the place. It gets pretty unpredictable in that sense,
1: yeah,
2: which I think kind of works for us.
1: The album is called Desire Path. The thesis of the record was to follow what your intuition is and trying to stop controlling things. There's lots of themes of loss or disconnection in relationships, but also there's always a flip side that is joy. I feel like our whole premise is we're like a Trojan horse for pop music, so we're wrapping up the core of a pop song into something that looks a lot cooler than it really is. But at the center, I just want to make songs that people can love and dance along to and have a good time.

Hey, I'm Lauren Guerrera, and if you live for heavy riffs and stage dives, In the Pit is your hour. 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In the Pit with me, Lauren Guerrera, on Triple J Unearth.

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2: Also known as Jambinu in southern Yamaji land. And you're listening to Triple J Unearthed. This next track is called Chicken Lips and it's inspired by just a big bloody weekend.

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1: 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Dancing around the streets
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0: written and produced in his own bedroom, Newport broke through in a big way in 2025. His Seldom EP, home to tracks like Interstate and Obsessed, pushed him into the millions of streams, viral charts, and sold out shows well beyond Western Australia.
1: I had it in my mind that I was not a singer, I can't sing good. If it wasn't for Bunbury and the love that they showed on that first song, mutual friends, people I like barely knew, I would not be singing at all.
0: Blending big pop hooks, hard on sleeve lyrics, folk-leaning guitar and quiet electronica, Newport's sound is the perfect mix between laid back and upbeat. He's kicking off 2026 with a performance at the Australian Open, and it can only go up from there. Newport, an unearthed forecast artist for 2026.

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2: 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It's fun, liberating, and I hope you like this one.

all across the country. So you could say we're pretty tapped in. And we're doubling down on our love of Aussie music with our specialty music hours, curated by us for you. Into rap, R&B, and hybrids of every kind, Ejale has got you covered on The Blend. Look what you did, word on made it. For the hardcore heads, tune into In The Pit with Lauren Guerrero for your dose of everything heavy. And if Aussie indie rock's your jam, then Claire Mooney's got you sorted with her show Drift. It's more of what you love, from where you live, tuned to perfection. 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
2: I was so excited to go to the club, but as soon as I started dancing, everyone started laughing at me. 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

0: 2004. 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A coroner found TJ's death was a freak accident and there was no evidence of a police pursuit. The Hickey family and supporters maintain he was chased to his death.
1: Enough is enough. We have done nothing wrong. You murdered TJ. We did it.
0: It's been a long campaign. 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
2: What's good? It's Jama Suavecito, and I'm from North Melbourne. This next track is Freaky Tona Tyler, para todas las mamitas, ya tú sabes.

This year's Unearth High was one of our best yet. Our five finalists are all showing star potential. And the winner of this year's Indigenous Initiative is no exception. A big congrats to rapper and producer Tula. Based in Biripi country in Taree, New South Wales, his sound is crisp, booming, and on the cutting edge of modern rap. He'll get his next track mixed by Grammy-nominated

0: Yo, what's good? Triple J on it.
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1: Hey guys, it's Josh from Cocoalis, a band from Perth, and you are listening to Triple J Unearthed. This song is our latest song, Porcelain Tiles. 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
1: Tula here, coming from my beautiful Biripi country, Taree, New South Wales. I started making music a year ago in my bedroom on BandLab, and I'm still making music in my bedroom and improving every time I make a song. I'm very inspired by Travis Scott, and the first song that I ever made was actually on Travis's SDP interlude beat. My family love my music and encourage me to keep creating. My mum actually encouraged me to drop my songs on Unearthed. I go to Taree High School, and some people at my school know I make music and I love the support, but I'm sure some people will be surprised to hear me. Thanks to all my friends that pushed me to get up and do this, especially my mate Muxy. This is my track Float. It's a bit different to what I normally do. It's more of a melodic laid-back vibe. Hope yous all love my songs.

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1: 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Basically just about the kind of dismissive bullshit people give you when you tell them about your experiences.

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1: Hi, I'm Grace.
2: Hi, I'm Ezekiel.
1: And we are Scratching from Perth, WA.
3: Hey there, mama. I'ma ride my new bike past the water. I'ma see the sunshine.
1: When I met Zeke, Zeke's younger brother Ezra started playing drums in my band. Imagine a really small bedroom. There was no bed. There's synths everywhere. And I was like, where's your bed, bro? And he was like, I had to get rid of it to make room for more synths. And I knew that it was going to be good music. The first record we made together came out in 2021, but it was under my name. And then we jumped over to Scratching.
2: There was definitely a shift where people would be like, oh, I'm such a fan of Grace Sanders on the street. They started being like, oh, I'm a fan of Scratching. And it's like, oh, that's nice, I suppose.
1: Yeah. Zeke has the things that he brings in and I have the things that I bring in.
2: It also changes a lot, which I think explains why the music is so sort of all over the place. It gets pretty unpredictable in that sense, which I think kind of works for us.
1: The album is called Desire Path. The thesis of the record was to follow what your intuition is and trying to stop controlling things. There's lots of themes of loss or disconnection in relationships, but also there's always a flip side that is joy. I feel like our whole premise is we're like a Trojan horse for pop music. So we're wrapping up the core of a pop song into something that looks a lot cooler than it really is. But at the center, I just want to make songs that people can love and dance along to and have a good time.
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1: It's Tommy Faith here, and each week I'll be bringing you an hour of music from the nether realm, the darkest corners of Australian sounds, on Spiral. A home for the weird and the wonderful, it's a post-genre paradise showcasing sounds that live on the darkest fringes of Australian music. If you're into tracks that go against the grain, you'll find them on Spiral with me, Tommy Faith, only on Triple J Unearthed.

0: in 2026.
1: In 2025, one song stopped us in our tracks. It was Boey Poey, the debut single from Drifting Clouds. Led by Yolngu storyteller and songwriter Terry Gullier, the project blends synth pop, rock, and new wave textures with deep cultural roots.
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1: 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Drifting Clouds, an unearthed forecast artist for 2026.

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1: Hey, my name's Lucky and I'm based in Melbourne. This next track is Lady Beetle. This song explores the feeling of being on the edge of your comfort zone and wanting to push that as far as you can.

0: the rise in 2026. You just can't talk about Australia's next wave of pop without Chloe Parche. She's been building steadily since her late teens, and over the last few years, that work's turned into a seriously loyal fan base. Chloe's not just a studio artist either. If you've caught her touring with the Ryans, Amy Shark, or Alexia, then you know her live shows hit with confidence and control.
1: We have made this big jump recently with the shows that we are playing and like the biggest stages that we get to be on. It's so cool and weird that people are invested in something that I'm putting out there, and I'm so grateful for it.
0: After landing a Laika version at Triple J last year, new music is on the way and 2026 feels like a big step forward. Chloe Parche, an Unearthed Forecast artist for 2026.

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1: 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Yo, this is VVS, and I'm Melbourne's Northside baby. This next song you're about to hear right now is Fine Girl. 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
1: Hey, this is Lucy Lamb. I'm an artist producer from Melbourne, and you're listening to Triple J Unearthed. This next track is Daydreams in School. It's about nostalgia, dreams, and remembering what it's like to be a kid.

length. 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Screaming. 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Creaky. I can hear the voices crack. Weekly. I'm caught in a loop of rope. Seaweed.

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1: After hundreds of entries, seven unearthed artists are about to hit the big screen as the winners of this year's Unearthed NIDA competition. 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
0: Yeah, I'm always telling my dogs that we gotta hustle if we wanna stay on top. 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

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Language warning, Triple J Unearthed.

I'm Sarah Glaidis, and if you're chasing that golden hour sound, Slow Burn is where you'll find it. I'm bringing you the best in folk, country, and everything in between from your own backyard. 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
1: Tula here, coming from my beautiful Biripi country, Taree, New South Wales. I started making music a year ago in my bedroom on BandLab, and I'm still making music in my bedroom and improving every time I make a song. I'm very inspired by Travis Scott, and the first song that I ever made was actually on Travis's SDP Interlude beat. My family love my music and encourage me to keep creating. My mum actually encouraged me to drop my songs on Unearth. I go to Taree High School, and some people at my school know I make music and I love the support, but I'm sure some people will be surprised to hear me. Thanks to all my friends that pushed me to get up and do this, especially my mate Muxy. This is my track Float. It's a bit different to what I normally do. It's more of a melodic laid back vibe. Hope yous all love my songs.

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5: Hey guys, it's Joel here from the Amity Affliction. I'm here on Triple J Unearthed and I'm bringing you a six pack. Six tracks off the Unearthed website that I've found that I really like and I think you'll enjoy them as well. All right, so the first track off my six pack is from a band called Corbay. These guys are a local band for me on the Sunshine Coast in Queensland. The guitarist in the band is from another band called The Brave. Went and started this other band called Corbay with a bunch of friends, one of which happens to be the drummer from another band called The Daylight Curse, who Amity toured with extensively back in the mid to late 2000s. The song is called Sucker. My friend sent it to me, and I don't know if anyone listening is like in a band and has friends send them music. It can be a little terrifying because you don't know what you're getting, but I think I listened to this track like five or six times in a row and was like, I called him straight away and was like, man, this is so good. Hard for me to kind of pin down what it sounds like. I think if you like kind of the more melodic, like Bring Me the Horizon and Bad Omens and stuff like that, then yeah, you'll get a kick out of this song. So without further ado, this next track is by Corbay and it's called Sucker.

All right. I hope you enjoyed that. Up next, we have an artist called Abby Wallace, who is from Tasmania. I'd never heard of Abby before. I got to say, I looked through the Unearthed website, and I used to be a graphic designer, and I was actually just looking for pictures that caught my eye. And this was a beautiful image. And the song is called Joey, and I started listening to it, and I loved it straight away. Very like Phoebe Bridgers, kind of Maggie Rogers vibe to it. There were a couple lines that stood out to me. She says, I just want to feel good. And I was like, yeah, me too. Which is cool. The cool thing about listening to music, you know. And then there's another line that like put it over the line for me. And it was getting high on expectations. I'm easily agitated. And I don't know, that just resonated with me. So enjoy this next track. It's by Abby Wallace and it's called Joey.

0: best.
1: I hope you enjoyed that by Abby Wallace. Bit of a sad song. The next track that I've picked is from a band that I had definitely heard of and listened to in the past called Homesick. They're a hardcore band from Sydney, and I was a little bit shocked to see their name on the Unearthed website, but also very cool. You know, like touring all the time and playing shows, I get pretty disconnected from what's happening in Australian heavy music and hardcore outside of the stuff that's really like popping off, you know. And so it was cool to stumble across these guys again and sort of revisit it. They've got a song called Rise, and I felt not nostalgic, but it's like, it's such good, solid hardcore, and that's something I really like. You know, from a city that's got Speed, it's got No Apologies, you know, and countless other bands. I'm having a bit of a mind blank at the moment, but Homesick just slot right in there with Sydney hardcore, and it's always been a really strong scene, and really amazing bands have come out of there. So yeah, I hope you enjoy this as much as I did. The song is called Rise. It's by Homesick from Sydney. Check them out and enjoy the song.

Hey, if you're just tuning in, you're listening to Joel from the Amity Affliction. I'm here doing a six-pack with Triple J Unearthed. If you missed the first three tracks, the first one was from a band called Corbet. It's called Sucker. Fans of like Bring Me or Bad Omens. The next track was from a Tasmanian artist named Abby Wallace. Just a super beautiful, melancholic song, which really resonated with me. And then we had some true Sydney hardcore from a band called Homesick, and the song was called Rise. This next track is maybe one of the most aggressive songs I've heard come out of an Australian band in a hot minute. The band is called Melting, and the song is called The Sword. When I was going through the Unearthed website and looking for tracks, I mentioned this earlier, but I was just looking at the pictures mainly. I looked at this cover and I was like, this is either going to be like insane grind kind of music that I can't get behind. I just don't understand it. It's too much for me. Or it's going to be like Rise and Fall-ish, which is this band from Ghent in Belgium who I really love. But I listened to it, and I mean, this song made me feel like big, big feelings. I think it's the kind of thing you could put on if you're going to the gym to punch and kick the heavy bag, put it that way. I don't know. I can't believe I haven't heard of them. I can and I can't all at the same time. But anyway, let's get to the track. The artist is called Melting. The song is called The Sword, and it's exactly as brutal as the song name sounds. Enjoy.

All right, that song was by an artist called Melting. It was called The Sword. This next song is a really, really beautiful song. It's by an artist from Melbourne called Evangeline. She actually sang on the Amity Affliction song All F***ed Up a long, long time ago when she was a wee little kid. I think I don't know how old she was. She was a teenager, but she has gone on to be such an incredible artist. She hasn't released anything in ages, but this was on the Unearthed website and I was really happy about it. Like, I actually searched for this one. The song is called Euphoria. And I mean, for something that came out so long ago and hasn't been listened to so much, I have absolutely thrashed this song. I don't know what you would really compare it to. It is like a pop song of sorts, but she's very

dark. She's super creative. She does all this like cool kind of mini DV or VHS kind of recording stuff now, and produces music for a lot of people. It kind of flies under the radar. But yeah, this next song is called Euphoria. It's by Evangeline, for sure one of my favorite Australian artists ever. I hope you enjoy it.

That was Euphoria by Evangeline. I really, really hope you enjoyed it. I would be shocked if you didn't, actually, maybe even slightly offended. We are going to be wrapping up this Unearthed Six Pack in just a second. Before then, I would like to say we released a new album called House of Cards earlier this year in April. We did play some of the songs on the regional tour we did, but we have a show coming up, which is maybe the biggest show of our career, at the Sydney Opera House. And we will actually be bringing Evangeline on stage with us, which is pretty cool. It's going to be like one of those full circle moments, I think. That's our only Australian show for the rest of the year. So if you would like to be a part of that, you can grab your tickets at theamityaffliction.net, and hopefully we'll see you there. I'm going to round this out with a band called Satellites Were Satellite. And this band is so insane because it's like a better recorded version of all the stuff I listened to when I was kind

know, in my late teens, early 20s, bands like Saisha and Orchid and stuff like that. And when I stumbled upon this, I was just like, what the hell? It was like 2005 all over again. I couldn't believe it. If you're old like me and you like Thursday and early Under Oath, this is going to be right up your alley. And to the rest of you, enjoy. Dig back into past me and all the kind of stuff that I listen to. So this next track is Satellites with Satellite, and it's called The Plight of the Mongolian.

This year's Unearth High was one of our best yet. Our five finalists are all showing star potential. And the winner of this year's Indigenous Initiative is no exception. A big congrats to rapper and producer Tula. Based in Biripi country in Taree, New South Wales, his sound is crisp, booming, and on the cutting edge of modern rap. He'll get his next track mixed by Grammy-nominated

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3: 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They're awesome.
1: Our dream band to collaborate with would probably be King Gizzard and the Lizard Wizard. Me and Rex saw them live in Sydney and they were really, really cool, and Rex cried a little bit. That's all right, though.
2: 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And Bullseye and Spiders both address really important societal issues that are central themes to the rest of our music and to our values as a band as well.
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